0: The man who blends country, rock, and raw honesty like nobody else. 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
2: So what's the song about exactly when you're describing it to people?
3: 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And it's, you know, my wife and I were, she was the one that got away type thing. And it's a story that I really like about, you know, trying to rekindle something. And, you know, this guy's in a different place in life and he sees his ex out and, you know, she's with another dude. And he's like, man, I'm kind of sobered up a little bit. Got my head on straight. Now it's like, girl, you look good. Damn. You know, it was a fun song the day we wrote it. We wrote it with Taylor Phillips and Brock and Hardy and on a retreat in Texas. And Hardy and I have always gone back and forth on this song. I'm like, dude, this thing is a banger. Like, anytime we're listening through something, working on a project, this was never a song that you skipped over. Even if you were, you know, thin on time, it was like, ah, I need to spin this one. And it's just always been, it's always been that. So it's awesome. It's a fun song. It's a confident song. I think it's one that a lot of people can relate to, and I think it'll play well in summer.
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23: 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Ella Langley and Co Wetzel are back in action with their new song, Jaded. Had to get-

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1: When it comes to news, we're first in country. 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Zac Brown celebrated his 15th sellout of Fenway with a record-breaking $40 million giveaway.
2: 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Thanks so much to Margaritaville. Let's see y'all. Please, some love for them.
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1: Luke Combs. Yes, ma'am, I sure can. What's your name and where are you calling in from?
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Remember when Brantley Gilbert posted on social media a video of him at the beach? He had pants on, and then suddenly he didn't. He just had Speedos on because he had those ripped pants on. I asked him about it. I'll let you know what he said coming up in two songs. It's Luke Bryan, Country and She Knows It. Denim.

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3: 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I've done it a couple times, and it's kind of undefeated. Just like, you know, when people see me, you know, they've been looking at me like, this is my arm growth for 15 years. Like, I'm real serious, and I'm going to beat up the camera and stuff. And people that know me in real life know that that's like a very, very minuscule part of me. The majority of me is goofy and doing dumb stuff. And it's wild as I don't even have the drink to do this stuff.
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Hardy wrote this one. Got Eric Church, Morgan Wallen, Tim McGraw all on it with him. I love this song. It's MacArthur on Country Nights Live.

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I chatted with Brantley Gilbert about his sobriety, and we'll let you hear what he had to say coming up right after Chase Matthew. Here's Holding It Down on Country Nights Live.

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3: 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I've kind of slowed down on that lately. I'm not really sure why either. It wasn't really on purpose. I guess I got busy and haven't spent a lot of time with Willie Nelson lately. But that is something I've done over the last 14 years. So I guess California sober would be the term for it. But yeah. I knocked alcohol out of my life December 18th, 2011. Yeah, it's been a minute.
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Lainey Wilson saw a girl holding a sign, 10 years old. 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In the crowd, pulled her up on stage, had her sing with her. 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
0: Yeah, I can do that for you. I'm going to play you Warmth for the Wind.

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1: 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It's Kane Brown and Lauren Elena, a couple other friends with What Ifs.

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3: Justin's one of the most underrated freaking singers in our genre. This dude is country as cornbread. I mean, he's probably one of the only people in this business is, like, when I talk to him sometimes, like, I have trouble understanding him. But we hit it off early, man. I love Justin with my whole heart. I love Gary. They both FaceTimed me the other night after the show. With my buddy Dallas, was with him from Roush. And man, we talked about 30, 45 minutes about absolutely nothing.
2: Nice.
3: And they're just, both of those guys are people, man, when I see Justin and when I see Gary, like, there are two people in my life that immediately I smile. You know, your day's better. It's like, dude, I love those dudes. And so awesome to see, you know, Justin and I were label mates for years, and Gary as well. Gary had his solo deal with the machine, and you know, it's just good to see those dudes killing it, man. You know, after all these years, still going hard. I think, you know, like I do, 20-year careers in this business are
4: few and far between, to say the least. Them both.

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Brantley Gilbert told me a great story about Gary from Rascal Flatts. Two songs away from hearing all of those shenanigans. Right now, Thomas Rhett and Jordan Davis. It's In a Bad Life on Country Nights Live.

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0: So, Brantley, you've already told us about Justin Moore. You got any good stories on the guys from Rascal Flatts?
2: This is a good story from the other night. Just not anything juicy, just fun. People that don't know Gary, you know, he's the lead singer of Rascal Flatts. And, I mean, I'm one of these people. I didn't know what to think about Gary in the beginning when I first heard him. Like, I loved his voice, but I didn't know what to think about him. You know, with the spiky hair and the sparsely outfits and stuff. I'll never get. I met him at a NASCAR race. Rascal Flatts was doing the anthem, and we were doing a show in the infield, you know, during the races. And like, we walk in, and they're in the driver's meeting, and I'd never met him before. I'd met Joe Don before, actually, but I'd never met Gary before. And I walked up, and I was like, you never know what to expect when you meet somebody. And he had a dip in. And I remember thinking, like, okay, well, there's one for the home team. You know, and then I get up there, and this driver comes up almost simultaneously. I can't remember what driver it was, but he came up to Gary, and he was like, "Yo, Rascal Flatts, right?" And Gary was like, "Yeah." Huh? And he was like, "Man, I think I have one of y'all CDs like rolling around in the floorboard of my truck." I looked at Gary, and I looked at him, and I was like, "How he responds to this will determine whether I love him or hate him for the rest of my life." And he spit like an inch from this dude's little race boot. And looked at him dead in the eye, and he said, "That's a real cute outfit you got on there, boy." And when he did, I lost it. I was like, "Oh my God, I love him." And ever since that moment, he has been one of my favorite people on this planet.
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23: 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Ashley Cook's new album is out today, and she explains what makes this record so different.
24: There's a new producer on this record. 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
35: 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That was the original first line. And it was more, his idea was more about just a single farmer, and he has a buddy named John MacArthur.
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We're going to hear a little more from Brantley Gilbert coming up in two songs. Been for the last week doing a special feature for you, playing back my favorite artist interviews, favorite segments from them. It's been a fun week. Here's Megan Maroney with Beautiful Things on Country Nights Live.

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3: What's your 2026 look like? Family, touring, new music coming out?
4: Oh, my God. We're at the beach right now. But the beach is like one of my least favorite places on the planet. I still get it. I don't get all the sand all over everything. You know what I mean? And just going to sit on sand and watch the world go by. Mm-hmm. Is something I don't understand. Like, I walk out on the porch and I look at, like, everybody out on the beach, and I'm a judgy piece of crap. And all these bums. Lazy people ain't got nothing better to do. But it's spring break right now.
3: Yeah.
4: So there's a lot of college kids down here. Hence the, you know, it was even funnier to do the Speedo things. It's like, no one of them had a clue who I was, too. It's just,
3: oh, really?
4: Oh, I made it twice as funny. It's like, it was just tatted up. Freaking middle-aged dude out here ripped up with tearaway pants and a Speedo thong.
3: That's awesome. Oh, Brantley, I could talk to you for so much longer, but I know you've got a lot of stuff going on today. So I just want to thank you for hanging out for a minute. And when next time you're in Nashville, swing by the studio. Let's chill.
4: I'd love to. Thank you for having me.
3: Peace out.
4: All right. See you, darling.
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9: 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And it was more, his idea was more about just a single farmer, and he has a buddy named John MacArthur.
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to interviews with your favorite country artists throughout the week, and Kane Brown and I had a chat about him finding his inner child. I'll play that for you in two songs. Here's Heart of Eric Church, Morgan Wallen, and Tim McGraw, MacArthur.

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2: What made you stop and go, okay, I'm doing all of this. It's time to change and just be authentically who I am.
3: Well, I'd been searching for the longest, and then I finally talked to a therapist, and he made me find my inner child, which I think woke a lot of it up, because I was just kind of trying to protect myself, you know. So that was huge for me. And then the working out and going from, you know, just only eating this and getting your miles in, and you have to do this today because if you don't, then you're just a failure. So I, like, brought my competitiveness back, and then going into boxing now, it's really competitive. So it just makes me want to, it opened all my doors back. I want to bring choreography in. I want my production to be huge. I want dancers behind me. I want to dance. I want to, the new music is just fun. I'm excited about it again. There's just like a new light in my eyes of just, I just want to show people what Kane Brown's capable of. And I feel like I've kept him away. I've just kept him shut down.
2: You got your spark back.
3: Yeah.
2: Yeah, I love that. Oh, man. So I think that when you get into the body, which it sounds like that's what you're doing, it really clears a lot of space and clears your mind and everything. So when you get up there and you're doing the boxing and doing the dancing and all of that, it's really going to ground you. It's really going to let you be creative.
3: Yeah, I just need to let my mind be open. I've had it shut for quite some time now.
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0: He's a storyteller, a risk taker, and a fan favorite. 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
0: If music hadn't worked out for you, where do you think you'd be? What do you think you'd be doing?
2: FedEx driver.
0: Serious?
2: Yeah.
0: Yeah?
2: Yeah, that's where I was headed.
0: Really?
2: Mm-hmm. Yeah, you got to stay there for, I think it was 6 months. I remember I got bumped making $13.90 an hour. I loved it. But then once I become a driver, I think I was going to go up to $30 an hour.
0: Okay.
2: And I couldn't wait. And then they were like, you got to quit. I said, well, what if it don't work out? Like I was about to be making bank.
0: You were hesitating on leaving the FedEx driver job to do this.
2: Yeah.
0: I love that.
1: Yeah. 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

It's that time to say thank you so very much for being a part of the Country Nights Live family. I know I say it every night, and I mean it every single night. Thank you. Thanks to our producer, Justin Reimer, too. Here's Dustin Lynch and Where It's At. It ain't

0: Why McDonald's got to do me like that? Do all of us like that? I'm Justin. It's the Overnight Ride. If you've been to McDonald's, you know the loyalty app gives you a whole bunch of deals. It's very good. You can get a Whopper for like $0. A writer received a 515-page file packed with details and predictions about his habits from the McDonald's app. They told him what he ordered, where he ordered, when he ordered, how many times he opened the app, how many times he scanned the Monopoly game, which is fun. But it also predicts how many times you're going to go to McDonald's over 6 weeks. His prediction was 2.16. I am scared to look at my app because I feel like it's going to say 9+. Like, I don't look at my Uber rating often because I'm scared that it's going to go down. It's pretty good, but I'm scared it's going to go down. I don't want any of these files. I don't want to look in my McDonald's app to see that I am above average on visits.
1: 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The Overnight Ride will be right.
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0: Jordan Davis releasing a brand new song this past Friday. Looks like album number 4. Well on the way. It's JD, Luke Bryan, Bite Hurt on the Overnight Ride.
1: A few days before he turned 80, he was sitting out back in a rocker. He said, what you been up to lately?

0: Zach's Hop South of Sanity on the overnight ride. Two brand new songs from him out on the 21st. Won't be seeing him play steel guitar anytime soon. Attempted to the other day in a very cool way with a whiskey bottle. Now, I've seen people play steel guitar with all sorts of glass, including beer bottles, and it sounds cool. He tried to do it with like a 3/4 full bottle of whiskey. Just didn't go the way I think he intended it to. Sounded very out of tune. But he rips on guitar. So I think there's a trade-off there. Anyway, two new songs from Zach on the way on the 21st.
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4: 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Like, it is not better than this, you know? It's not better than this baby.
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0: I'm trying to find a lesson in this, but I don't know if there is one. My name's Justin. It's the Overnight Ride. My buddy is a power lifter. My other buddy is a bodybuilder. So I get these news stories all the time because they're talking to me about it. But this guy, Pete, competed in a bodybuilding contest. He drank heavily. He took steroids. He didn't even work out. And you know what happened? He came in last. I don't know. Is there a lesson there? Is this just a bizarre experiment? The lesson is if you do nothing, you're going to finish last. But I feel like he may have had like a pretty good time finishing last.
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19: Here in the United States, we're pretty lucky. 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

0: Season is here. My name's Justin. This is the Overnight Ride. By now, the kids may be back in, and they may not have done summer reading. No, I don't know how summer reading works now. It's probably on a tablet. They send you the book digitally, but back in the day, it was hard books, soft cover books, actually. You go get them. You read them over the summer. They're required. Most people didn't read them. I just remember, before the first day of school, to skate by. I'm not saying you should do this. Well, no kids are up right now. I can say this. You would take the books and you would just throw them against the concrete, scrape up the spine a little bit, bend a couple pages, just to look like the book was really worn in and you read it. And then you'd go online and find the Cliff Notes. Beat the books up for good grades.
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15: 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Carrie Underwood, Luke Bryan, and Lionel Richie will be back in the judges' seat as new episodes will premiere in 2027.
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22: My mom was a thief. My mom, for a long time, would steal menus from restaurants.
23: Yes. Why? Doesn't she have a whole stack at the house?
22: She has a library of menus, and she's so proud. And that restaurant went out of business.
23: If she went to the Cheesecake Factory, she'd have to have like a special bag to carry that one out.
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0: Tucker Wetmore, Why Not Missing You on the Overnight Ride. This past week celebrated a number one hit with a party here in Nashville for his song Brunette. Him and his niece played piano together in celebration. And in preparation for tonight's show, I went on his Instagram to find our Tucker Wetmore social media comment of the night. Didn't find a specific one, but there is an overall theme now. It's a lot of people begging for him to come back to their city after he just played there. And shocking amount of marriage proposals to Tucker Wetmore.
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0: baby.
1: My name's Justin. This is The Overnight Ride. Who's this?
2: Jeff the Joke Guy.
1: Jeff the Joke Guy calling from Dallas, Texas. We'll make you laugh, make you groan, make you think, give you life advice. What's going on?
2: I wonder if I've ever eaten an egg from a chicken that I also laid. The day when I can yell, "Where's my phone?" and it yells back, "Down here in the couch," then it really will be a smartphone. The weather is so weird. It went from 70 to 30 today like it saw a state trooper. This is Jeff the Joke Guy signing off.
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0: Zach Topps, South of Sanity, on the overnight ride. Two brand new songs from him out on the 21st. Won't be seeing him play steel guitar anytime soon. Attempted to the other day in a very cool way with a whiskey bottle. Now, I've seen people play steel guitar with all sorts of glass, including beer bottles, and it sounds cool. He tried to do it with like a 3/4 full bottle of whiskey. Just didn't go the way I think he intended it to. Sounded very out of tune. But he rips on guitar. So I think there's a trade-off there. Anyway, two new songs from Zach on the way on the 21st.
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1: Congratulations, Lauren.
2: What?
1: If you're looking for a car right now, you might find a deal on this car, but just know these cars are probably... Well, no, they are. They're going to be discontinued at the end of this model year. I got a list of five for you. Number five, the Tesla Model S. One of the most famous electric cars ever made, but it is coming to an end. Bye-bye. I didn't even know they still made the Supra, but yes, the Toyota GR Supra, that is going away after their partnership with BMW has come to an end. The Jaguar F-Pace, never heard of that car. It's the final internal combustion engine for Jaguar's gas-powered era. They're moving all electric, so that one's going away as well. You might find
2: it's
1: a good deal.
2: The final countdown.
1: The Volkswagen ID.4, an electric SUV, that's headed for retirement. And number one... Lauren, the Ford Escape is going away.
2: Woo!
1: After 25 years.
3: Are you excited
2: yes,
3: about that?
2: Yes, I hate my car. You guys know my car hasn't. I haven't had a working radio in my car in 3 years, almost 3 years now.
1: Yeah, you had an issue with your car. Something happened. I checked and changed all the fuses. It's the head unit. I got to replace it. I've been online looking for one to swap out, but there's just nothing that... I got to go to a junkyard.
2: And before this one, I also had a Ford Escape, and... It was the transmission blew, and they're not great cars.
1: Thank God
2: they're going away.
1: Listen,
2: and can someone take mine off my hands, please?
1: Listen, that is you've had bad luck. I'm sure there's somebody else who loves their Ford Escape.
2: Yeah, no, if it's been working great for you and you have a good working radio, then good for you. But
1: maybe,
2: mine's been a nightmare.
1: Lauren, maybe you just have a way of making these cars sour. Maybe you don't appreciate them enough.
2: I don't know if it's that.
1: Do you ever say thank you to your car? You ever say thank you? You know, my wife is so sweet. We would take road trips, and when we got done, she would pat the hood and say, "We got here safe. Thank you."
2: Okay, sometimes I would do that when my car was working. Like, and if I would go over a pothole, I'd like rub the wheel and be like, "Oh, sorry, that was a rough one."
1: Right.
2: But since it's crapped out on me with the radio,
1: What, maybe kill it with kindness.
2: No,
1: you know,
2: no.
3: Growing up, people used to tease people that drove Fords. You know, if they drove Chevys or whatever.
1: Mm-hmm.
3: That's where I grew up. Everybody had a truck.
2: Yeah.
3: And they'd be like, you know what Ford stands for?
1: No.
3: Fixed or repaired daily. I'll be like, okay, whatever.
2: Well, yeah, go look at mine.
1: No. I've had great experiences with Ford.
3: Oh, my dad had, like, his big farm truck was a Ford. Yeah.
2: Yeah, I come from a Ford family. You know how just every family just has that one brand of car?
3: Absolutely.
2: Ford family, and they've always been great besides mine.
1: I'm sorry. Again, I think you need to show more love to your car. You need to say thank you every morning when you come to work. Tap that hood. I got here, and thank you.
3: But on the other side of that, people that are NASCAR fans that were Ford fans, they would say first on race day.
1: There it is.
2: Yeah.
1: See?
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18: 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Britt Dixon, right now traffic.
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12: Cape Fear weather from the Brunswick Water Filters Weather Center.
25: A blistering start to the new work week this Monday. Highs middle and upper 90s, feeling more like 110 with the humidity factored in. The chance for a cooling shower or storm in the basement today. Only a little higher for tomorrow. Similar heat for Tuesday as well, with highs well into the 90s. And a heat index up around 110. From the First Alert Forecast Center, I'm WECT Chief Meteorologist Gannon Medwick.
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2: Caraco for life. Put that on my left butt cheek.
3: Meanwhile, back at the Hall of Justice.
4: Just tell me what you want. I'm mostly fine with pretty much anything. You just tell me.
5: Kincaid in Dallas.
6: Yeah, how you doing?
3: I'll ride it, but there's no marriage.
2: Okay. Good morning. I don't know what you're talking about.
4: I don't either.
2: I don't know. All I know is good morning and welcome. It's the 17th of August. It's a Monday morning. Thank you for being here. I hope you had a glorious week. I'm going to be honest with you. A whole lot of nothing at my house, and I loved every second of it.
3: Well, it wasn't a whole lot of nothing at my house. It was my brother finishing up my kitchen, and it's done. Oh, I feel like I have a new kitchen.
4: Oh, do you have before and after pictures we
3: could
4: share?
3: Yes, I got before and after pictures of the cabinets, and then I've got a new rug coming today, and new curtains, a new piece of art for the wall. I'm so excited.
2: Yeah. Cool. That was the first question Laura and I asked you. I hope you have pictures.
4: Yeah, we need to share pictures. These.
3: Yes. I have before and after.
4: It's like HGTV over at Dallas's.
3: I just had ugly white cabinets, and now it's called Simply Sage. Oh, they're so pretty.
2: I love how your brother did this work for you, which is amazing. And then the minute he was done, he's like, all right, well, I think you should be on your way back home.
4: No. Well, this was fun, wasn't it?
3: All right,
4: see you later.
3: You're like that, not me.
2: Yeah, you're right. Are you done?
3: We went out to dinner Friday night at one of our favorite Italian places, and then they left Saturday. Mm-hmm. So it was great. It was so much fun.
2: I have a question, Dallas, about your favorite Italian place. Are you shy and embarrassed with how much bread you asked to be brought over? Or are you like, YOLO, I'm here. Mm-mm. Bring me the loaf.
3: No, because listen, when I go, I just like the rolls and some marinara sauce to dip them in.
4: Oh, yeah.
3: These are the best rolls you've ever eaten in your life.
2: It's funny. And I know that like anybody can go and get olive oil and a little bit of sprinkled parm cheese and dip it. But it's not. I've tried that at home. It's not the same.
4: For some reason, it's better there.
3: You're not using the right stuff to dip it in.
2: Probably not.
3: I'll bring you the stuff and it'll be just like it is.
4: Bring me some
3: restaurant.
4: Too, please.
2: Please bring us the stuff.
3: I'll bring some stuff. Right. I'll bring in some sourdough and some olive oil. And this dipping seasoning that I have, and you'll be like, oh my gosh, I feel like I'm in Italy.
2: Italy.
4: At least you didn't say Italian.
2: Where in Alabama do I find Italy?
3: Italy.
2: Oh my gosh. All right. Good morning. Lauren, you had a weekend?
4: Yes, I saw Spider-Man Friday night. It was great. And then I went to a friend's engagement party, which was nice. And then we spent the night there, woke up Sunday morning, and went to this old school timey diner. I love a good old school downtown, like just one of those diners where they got a little bit of everything on the menu.
3: Well, that's what New Jersey's known for.
4: Yeah. Yes. And I was so excited sitting there, and there's so much I wanted to order.
3: Every time I see a tag and it says New Jersey, the Garden State, I'm like, why are they not the diner state?
4: It should be. That's what we're known for.
2: No one's thinking about, the vegetables in Jersey are fantastic, said no one. No one ever thought about that.
4: When I say, New Jersey's the Garden State, they go, there's gardens in New Jersey, there's woods and trees and everything. Yeah, guys, there's a lot there.
2: It honestly should be New Jersey. Hold your nose and enjoy the food.
4: No, it should be New Jersey, the diner state. The food is amazing here.
2: That too.
4: But other than that, just a chill weekend. Got back early and did a whole bunch of nothing.
2: As you should, because you're out all weekend, so that makes a whole lot of sense. So I'm glad you had a good weekend. I'm excited for this morning's show. I am excited to see the pictures of Dallas's kitchen. I am excited to talk to Dallas about what her expectations are. We're planning my child's birthday party at the trampoline place, and I need to know what your expectations are for what sort of activities and how long you would like your jump time to be there, because I don't want to short you on your jump time.
3: Oh yeah, because I love to jump.
2: Yeah, is an hour enough? Is it not enough? Should we do 90 minutes? I feel like 90 minutes might be too long with the party. I don't know. I got to talk to you. You have to help me plan my kid's party today.
3: Yeah, I think 90 minutes is really good. And I can't wait to tell. I want to tell y'all in the dish why an octopus made me cry over the weekend.
4: Please.
2: And
4: I can't wait to hear this.
2: I said, was it the same video I saw where it got stuck on the guy's face?
3: No, it wasn't about the guy. No. Oh, man, it looked like it was about to suck his face off. That was horrible. Mm-hmm. I was like, what in the world? I didn't read the whole article, so I don't really know how it got up there. But I just imagined him catching it. And it's slinging back in the boat and like slapping on his face. Not fun.
2: Save that. No, it's not fun.
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9: The causeway is moving out of Leland eastbound. It's in pretty good shape around toward Belleville, as well as in toward the Cape Fear Memorial Bridge. And in Monkey Junction, College Road is a pretty good ride northbound. That's moving well in toward Market Street. Bert Dixon, right now traffic.
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4: We got a couple things to talk about. 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
4: Cape Fear weather from the Cumulus Media Weather Center.
5: Blistering start to the new work week this Monday. Highs middle and upper 90s, feeling more like 110 with the humidity factored in. The chance for a cooling shower or storm in the basement today, only a little higher for tomorrow. Similar heat for Tuesday as well, with highs well into the 90s and a heat index up around 110. From the First Alert Forecast Center, I'm WECT Chief Meteorologist Gannon Medwick.
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1: I was looking at BuzzFeed this morning, and I was reading these, and I started laughing because as I was reading them, you know, you hang out with somebody long enough when you start hearing their voice in your head. Yep. Like, I don't have an internal monologue anymore. Whenever there's any sort of issue, like if I see something on the street that looks like it might be worth value, Dallas, oh, honey, that's an ill-gotten gain.
2: That's starting to come up in my mind, too, when something happens. I'm like, oh, it's an ill-gotten gain.
1: Yeah, you know how,
3: well,
1: like,
3: I hope I'm a good influence on y'all.
1: You know how your phone will listen to when you say you want to buy something, or even talking about something with friends at work, all of a sudden it shows up in your feed? Dallas keeps showing up in my head feed. You were there constantly. So I saw this on BuzzFeed this morning, and I immediately, I copied, I sent it to myself for work, and I said, Dallas has got to read these, because this is literally what I was hearing inside my mind. These are insults where the insults are so good, they're so crafty, you don't even know as the recipient that you're being insulted.
2: Yeah.
3: Well, if the person, when the person says it to you, and they walk off, and then you stand there and go, okay.
2: And then you just say with like a smile on their face. And
1: like
2: a
1: bless your heart.
2: Tone.
3: Yes, exactly. All right, so here's your list.
1: Please.
3: Number 10, you've mastered the art of answering questions nobody asks.
1: Thank you.
2: You're welcome.
1: Wait, what?
3: You possess a mind completely unbroken by the burden of original thought.
2: Wow.
1: I appreciate that.
3: That's good. I don't think your train of thoughts has a destination.
1: That's where I put it down. I said, this is Dallas.
3: Yeah.
2: Where are we going?
1: choo, choo, choo.
3: I'd explain it to you more slowly, but I don't think that speed is the problem. Yeah. You remind me that evolution is a process, not
1: Thank
3: a promise.
1: You. Thank you. I mean, what?
3: You don't seem burdened by self-awareness.
1: You're right. Thank you. I'm not like the other guys.
3: The acoustics in your head must be amazing. You speak with great certainty for someone who hasn't finished thinking. That is good. You're the first person I've known who's actually met their full potential.
2: Wow.
1: See, I would have.
2: Yeah.
1: You know what? I'm doing my best.
3: Yeah.
1: Thank you.
3: You would have thought that it was such a compliment. Uh-huh. And number one, someone said intelligence has been chasing you all your life, but you've always seemed to be too quick for it.
1: Aw. That means a lot. What?
3: Yeah, exactly.
1: See, do they not sound like Dallas?
2: Yeah, they do. Okay. These are all little Dallas sayings.
1: Good job, Dallas.
3: Yeah, clever insults. Those are good.
1: Thank you. We like to be insulted. Thank you. It's always better coming from you.
3: Thanks.
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8: In Brunswick County, there's an accident. This occurred on 17 southbound just before Old Waterford Way. And there is a very heavy backup where traffic exits off of the causeway toward that situation. Eastbound on the causeway, that jams up at 421, but it does open up onto the Cape Fear Memorial Bridge.
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10: 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Hardy tells the story behind the name of his new song, MacArthur.
11: This entire song really stands on the shoulders of Jamison Rogers. 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
2: A blistering start to the new work week this Monday. Highs middle and upper 90s, feeling more like 110 with the humidity factored in. The chance for a cooling shower or storm in the basement today. Only a little higher for tomorrow. Similar heat for Tuesday as well, with highs well into the 90s and a heat index up around 110. From the First Alert Forecast Center, I'm WECT Chief Meteorologist Gannon Medwick.
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7: Here's a little taste. Here's my small little pink spoon, like the one at Baskin Robbins. Here's a taste of what you're going to hear from My Little Secret.
8: I caught my sister making out with my cousin.
7: Well, then.
5: Wow. Hope he was cute.
7: Well. Girl from Alabama doesn't even care that it's a blood-related situation.
5: Yeah. Well, I mean, no? I didn't say that I didn't care, but I'm just, if you're going to do it, you know.
9: Care more about what he looks like.
5: Yeah. Exactly. Yeah. I told you I had that one cousin. Oh, I caught her with our other cousin.
7: Yeah. Mm-hmm. My Little Secret is next.

0: smoking a cigarette, which she doesn't smoke, but whenever she's drunk, she goes out and does it. I go outside looking for her, and she is against this car making out with some guy, and I see his shoulder in a suit, and then, like, they turn profile, and I realize it's my cousin, John.
1: Oh, John. Oh, wow. So does your sister know that you saw her? Is that your big secret? You don't know what to do?
0: No, I didn't. I turned around, and I totally left, and they didn't see me. And so I don't know. Do I confront her? Do I tell anyone? Do I, like, keep this forever as a secret? Because
1: I got to tell you, if they were just drunk kissing, who cares?
2: I would only care if your sister all of a sudden, I don't want to tell you, but I met somebody, and I'm so happy.
1: Yeah.
2: Now, it's been, you said the wedding was last week. She hasn't, like, I don't know how close you are with your sister. Did she tell you about the people she's dating? I guess she was not in a relationship. I'm guessing she's single.
1: Yeah, and the cousin, John.
0: She is single, and John is single. But, like, that's their, what? No.
2: I know. What? I think you don't say anything. This is my personal belief. I think you don't say anything unless you get vibes from her. I met somebody. I'm super happy. I'm just waiting to see where it goes. Right now, it's just fun and flirty.
1: Well, that's when you stop her and you go, if it's cousin John, forget it. Like, mm-mm. Wow.
0: I mean, also, isn't that illegal because of...
1: No, it's not illegal.
2: No, it's... frowned upon. It's,
1: yeah,
2: you know.
1: It is. I know some people married their first cousins, and it turned out okay. They have beautiful kids.
2: Oh. Listen, some people, when they get drunk, they crave cigarettes, like your sister, and then your sister craves cigarettes and cousins.
1: Yeah. That sounds like a song.
2: Yeah.
1: Cigarettes and cousins.
2: Listen, we got a song to write. Thank you for your secret.
0: Yeah, of course.
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11: In Pender County, there's a jam up in place on 17 going south for about a mile on toward Hempstead approaching 210. Then you're calling in toward Porter's Neck as you head towards Sidbury Road. After that, the traffic volume is increasing a little. On Market Street, there are some brief delays all and offing toward College Road. Bert Dixon, right now, traffic.
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11: 17 in Pender County is pretty slow going south and toward Hempstead approaching 210. Then you're crawling up to that as you're heading toward Porter's Neck approaching Sidbury Road. There are delays after that getting heavier on College Road as well as you head toward MLK. Rick Dixon, right now traffic.
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18: Cape Fear weather from the Cumulus Media Weather Center.
19: A blistering start to the new work week this Monday. Highs middle and upper 90s, feeling more like 110 with the humidity factored in. The chance for a cooling shower or storm in the basement today. Only a little higher for tomorrow. Similar heat for Tuesday as well, with highs well into the 90s and a heat index up around 110. From the First Alert Forecast Center, I'm WECT Chief Meteorologist Gannon Medwick.
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0: good.
1: Congratulations.
0: You know what I mean?
1: Yeah. No. Congratulations. That's yeah. wonderful. Thank you for not being the and this should be a restaurant called the Judgy Vegan.
0: Yeah.
1: Where it's literally, I've been to dinner, maybe you have too, Lauren, with friends, and the whole time they sit there and they sort of sound like the angry Dallas where they're watching you eat. Mm. And I had somebody show me a slaughterhouse video while yeah. I was eating my burger.
2: Or they'll make like passive aggressive comments like, I could never do that. I can't believe you're eating. You know that had yeah. a family. Mm-hmm.
3: I'm not doing that. That's not my place to do that. I'm not that kind of person.
2: Yeah.
1: Thank you for not being a judgy
2: yeah.
1: vegan.
2: Yeah, thank
3: it's
2: you.
3: Just, you thank know. You. But I love me some lettuce now, so I would try that. Because I think I, in another life, I think I was a rabbit or a beaver.
1: Think you might have been a beaver?
3: One or the other.
2: You feel really like spiritually connected to them?
3: They're vegetarian.
1: What if you found out that dragons, which never existed, but what if they were? What if they had existed? What if they were absolute carnivores and just devoured the flesh?
3: I'll be so upset.
1: You wouldn't love them anymore.
3: No, I would be so upset.
1: It's like finding out that unicorns were I can't think of the word.
2: Mean?
1: Not mean. What is it when you eat, never mind.
3: Cannibals?
1: Yes, cannibals.
2: Oh!
1: Yes. Can you imagine?
2: That's what you think unicorns were?
1: I think they were.
3: Terrible.
1: Oh, no. I think they were, yeah.
3: Yeah. Mm-hmm. Yeah, so. But anyways, you know.
1: Well, anyway, this concludes. I wanted to see if you were all about the lettuce.
3: Yeah, I'm all about the lettuce. And those steaks that I was talking about, like they get their red coloring from beets. So
1: beets are fun because you eat them in a salad, you feel like you've done something great for your body, and then you forget until you freak out about an hour and a half
2: yeah.
1: later. Oh no,
2: I need to go to the hospital. Oh wait, no, it's just my beets.
3: Mm-hmm. That's right, just your beets. Don't eat those for colonoscopy.
1: Google's emergency room near me.
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10: College Road has some very minor delays going northbound near Shipyard Boulevard toward Wrightsville Avenue. And going south on College Road, that's a little sluggish near Blue Clay Road, then again near MLK, and just a brief delay near Randall Parkway. Rick Dixon, right now traffic.
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1: 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Corey runs a construction company. I'm so happy you're here. I got a guy coming to the house to do some work today. It's super warm. My wife wants me to cancel. Is she overthinking it? Are you just used to it? And while it's not pleasant, you're just doing a job?
2: No, absolutely. She's overthinking it because in the tradesman's field, so we know it's going to be hot. We know it. But if a customer were to cancel on us because they think it's too hot for us, that really just messes up our schedule.
1: Got
2: and we're going to move on to the next person.
1: Got
2: so,
1: it.
2: So, I mean, we're going to work outside today. We got money to make. So if you don't want him there, he's going to go to another person and work outside just the same.
1: True. If not me, someone else.
3: That's right. Yeah. And he's missing out on your money. I will tell you, I don't know if you guys ever do this in the construction world, but taking a wet towel and putting it in the freezer and then putting it around your neck.
4: Yep.
3: Holy cow. That's so awesome.
1: Okay, so freeze some towels.
2: Problem is that's a temporary Band-Aid.
3: That trick
2: will cool you down for a minute or two. But, the main thing is if we get overheated, we'll find a shady spot or something. But, for us to stop working just because it's a little too warm, that's not something we can do.
1: Got it. Would you like my wife to grab the hose, put on her bikini, and dance slowly to Warren's Cherry Pie? No comment.
2: How do y'all run your household?
1: All right, Corey, thank you. No pineapples at my house.
3: That would be interesting.
4: Yeah.
1: I should do that. Abigail.
4: I've seen a lot of people walking around with, you can get them off of Amazon. It's like a fan necklace.
3: Yeah.
4: And so it has the two little fans on both sides. Those are really cool. And maybe buy a bunch of those for them.
1: These are people who are texting and they do work at homes when it's really warm. I'm diabetic, so I usually have to have a Gatorade Zero. We have that in the fridge for you, man, in case you're coming by to detail my car. A canopy for them to work under. I'm going to offer them my garage. I'm moving Aaron's car.
3: Yeah.
1: This is random.
3: And maybe a fan in the garage.
1: Offer them some fresh cold fruit, grapes, watermelon, or pickles.
3: Yeah.
5: Pickles.
4: Would you like a cold pickle?
3: The pickle juice.
1: True.
3: It's great for, to keep, because you're sweating so much.
1: I'm an electrician. Working water is good enough for me. Have a couple of spray paint. No. Have a couple of hand towels soaked in water. Got it. That's what Dallas said. Popsicles. Somebody said, work naked? No, please don't do that at my house.
3: Oh, Lord.
1: No, I have an HOA conflict.
3: Naked is not going to keep you cool.
1: No.
3: I mean, you're still going to be hot.
4: Yeah.
3: You'd be hot with clothes on or hot with clothes off.
1: And you're going to be burned in certain places, too.
3: Yeah.
1: That's going to cause an issue.
3: Exactly.
1: No, you don't want that.
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0: Cape Fear weather from the Gusto Payroll Weather Center.
19: A blistering start to the new work week this Monday. Highs middle and upper 90s, feeling more like 110 with the humidity factored in. The chance for a cooling shower or storm in the basement today. Only a little higher for tomorrow. Similar heat for Tuesday as well, with highs well into the 90s. And a heat index up around 110 from the First Alert Forecast Center. I'm WECT Chief Meteorologist Gannon Medwick.
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16: Here's a little taste. Here's my small little pink spoon like the one at Baskin-Robbins. Here's a taste of what you're going to hear from My Little Secret.
18: I caught my sister making out with my cousin.
16: Well then.
15: Wow. Hope he was cute.
16: Well. Girl from Alabama doesn't even care that it's a blood-related situation.
15: Yeah. Well, I mean,
16: no?
15: I didn't say that I didn't care, but I'm just, if you're going to do it, you know.
19: You care more about what he looks like.
15: Yeah. Uh-huh. Exactly. Yep. I told you I had that one cousin.
16: Oh, I know.
15: And
16: yeah.
15: I caught her with our other cousin.
16: Yep.
15: And,
16: mm-hmm. Yeah. My Little Secret is next.

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3: 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Music started to happen. I was spending more time in bars and at parties than going to class. And so, like I said, it was very short-lived, but I'll always be a Tarleton Texan.

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6: A blistering start to the new work week this Monday. Highs middle and upper 90s, feeling more like 110 with the humidity factored in. The chance for a cooling shower or storm in the basement today. Only a little higher for tomorrow. Similar heat for Tuesday as well, with highs well into the 90s and a heat index up around 110. From the First Alert Forecast Center, I'm WECT Chief Meteorologist Gannon Medwick.
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1: So people are guessing, what are some things that 30 years from now will, oh, that was so bad for us. Why did we do that?
2: Well, we've already got one started, Roundup.
1: Oh, man, I know, right? GLP-1s.
3: Yeah,
1: we just don't
3: that.
1: Know. But as of right now, I'm happy with it.
2: Yeah.
1: Lauren, you called it social media and AI.
3: Yep.
1: Interesting. Brake dust from brake pads and rotors and vehicles.
2: Well, who's sniffing brake dust? 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
1: 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You're missing a fun time.
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1: We have a really fun time when Dallas and I travel together. We role play where she's my wife and I pretend that she's having an affair and I know and she doesn't care and she's breaking my heart. I'm like, I didn't agree to this open marriage. You did. It's only open on one side.
3: Mm-hmm. 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
1: You know, I'd like to close this marriage, but you think a gaping hole is fine. 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
1: 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Country News Now. Hardy tells the story behind the name of his new song, MacArthur.
2: 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That was the original first line. And it was more, his idea was more about just a single farmer, and he has a buddy named John MacArthur.
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26: 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From the Mr. Sparky Weather Center.
27: Your First Alert forecast for the rest of today is continued sweltering with high temps in the middle and upper 90s and upwards of 110 with the heat index. Sultry tonight under starry skies, lows upper 70s and lower 80s, and we'll do it again tomorrow. Scorching sun with feels likes cresting around 110, only a few isolated cooling storms. From the First Alert Forecast Center, I'm WECT Chief Meteorologist Gannon Medwick.
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9: Lauren, you've been here for months. 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
5: When it comes to news, we're first in country. 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Russell Dickerson and his wife Kaylee announced baby number three is on the way, and Russell is Parenthood's biggest fan.
22: 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I've played Madison Square Garden. Like, it is not better than this, you know? It's not better than this baby.
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24: When it comes to news, we are first in country. Country News Now. Parker McCollum and his wife, Hallie, have welcomed their second son and Parker's loving fatherhood.
25: 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It's the greatest thing in the world.
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29: Your First Alert forecast for the rest of today is continued sweltering with high temps in the middle and upper 90s and upwards of 110 with the heat index. Sultry tonight under starry skies, lows upper 70s and lower 80s, and we'll do it again tomorrow. Scorching sun with feels likes cresting around 110, only a few isolated cooling storms. From the First Alert Forecast Center, I'm WECT Chief Meteorologist Gannon Medwick.
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And over the weekend, did you catch American Country Countdown with Ryan Fox? 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

Cape Fear's country leader, Double Q 101, I'm Barry Fox. And in less than 3 minutes, you're going to hear the new one from Coe Wetzel and Ella Langley. It's Jaded.

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28: 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Parker McCollum and his wife Hallie have welcomed their second son and Parker's loving fatherhood.
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36: Cape Fear weather from the Cape Fear Energy Systems Weather Center.
37: Your First Alert forecast for the rest of today is continued sweltering with high temps in the middle and upper 90s and upwards of 110 with the heat index. Sultry tonight under starry skies, lows upper 70s and lower 80s, and we'll do it again tomorrow. Scorching sun with feels likes cresting around 110, only a few isolated cooling storms. From the First Alert Forecast Center, I'm WECT Chief Meteorologist Gannon Medwick.
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Dangerously hot conditions today. Heat index 114 or more. Take it slow. Same thing coming tomorrow. Now he-

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31: Your first alert forecast for the rest of today is continued sweltering with high temps in the middle and upper 90s and upwards of 110 with the heat index. Sultry tonight under starry skies, lows upper 70s and lower 80s, and we'll do it again tomorrow. Scorching sun with feels likes cresting around 110, only a few isolated cooling storms. From the First Alert Forecast Center, I'm WECT Chief Meteorologist Gannon Medwick.
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0: Remember those two disturbances we were watching in the tropics last week? Nothing to worry about now. They're toast. Of course, we are in the middle of hurricane season, so you never know when something else is going to pop up. We'll keep an eye on it. 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

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I'm Barry Fox. We're the home of Country Nights Live. 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
9: When it comes to news, we're first in country. Country News Now. Russell Dickerson and his wife Kaylee announced baby number 3 is on the way. And Russell is Parenthood's biggest fan.
15: 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I've played Madison Square Garden. Like, it is not better than this, you know? It's not better than this baby.
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26: Your First Alert forecast for the rest of today is continued sweltering with high temps in the middle and upper 90s and upwards of 110 with the heat index. Sultry tonight under starry skies, lows upper 70s and lower 80s, and we'll do it again tomorrow. Scorching sun with feels likes cresting around 110, only a few isolated cooling storms. From the First Alert Forecast Center, I'm WECT Chief Meteorologist Gannon Medwick.
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Cape Fear's country leader, WQ101, a Barry Fox. And Tucker Wetmore's career is off to a flying start. He's up to his third number one song. This is Brunette.

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Going to be out and about after work. Take it slow this evening. And we're expecting the same thing again tomorrow. 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
2: What's up, y'all? I'm Cole Wetzel with my new song with Ella Langley, Jaded. It's Your Music Plus.
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2: 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You know, that's why we fight. 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It came really easy, and it turned out pretty good.
3: 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About you, don't you?

0: That was Co Wetzel featuring Ella Langley with Jaded. 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
12: Market Street out of downtown. There's a brief backup as you go northbound, approaching College Road and MLK. After that, on 17 north in toward Porter's Neck, there's some building volume near Sidbury Road. Then there's a jam up in toward Hempstead, approaching 210. Then again, near Country Club Road. Rick Dixon, right now.
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31: 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Country News Now. Ashley Cook's new album is out today, and she explains what makes this record so different.
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40: Tonight, temperatures cool down slightly into the upper 70s and lower 80s, but the forecast for your Tuesday looks almost identical to today, with that scorching heat making a return. For Tuesday, you can expect highs to be in the middle to upper 90s, but feeling closer to 110 with mostly clear skies. From the WECT First Alert Forecast Center, I'm meteorologist Grace Conaway.
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1: My kid's birthday is this Saturday, and we're planning his 9th birthday party at the trampoline place. 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
8: There are delays that are pretty heavy on College Road. You'll hit the brakes northbound right around Holly Tree Road on and off to and past MLK. MLK, that's slow and going westbound from Marcus Street. That's a little heavy in spots toward Carr Avenue. Then there are delays going outbound onto the Isabel Holmes Bridge.
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1: So Miles yesterday, we're on the bike and I'm holding him and trying to teach him how to balance. And all of a sudden, he's like, Dad, stop. We have to help the overheated worm. 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

Cape Fear's country leader, WQ101. I'm Barry Fox. Man, yesterday, we had some storms roll through late in the day, and the thunder, holy cow, it couldn't have been any louder.

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7: College Road is pretty slow going northbound as you pass by Shipyard Boulevard, on or off to and past MLK. A little sluggish toward North Chase Parkway. Then there's a very brief delay near Blue Clay Road. Otherwise, it's a quiet ride toward Castle Hayne Road. For Dixon, right now traffic.
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17: When it comes to news, we are first in country. 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American Idol is renewed for season 25. Carrie Underwood, Luke Bryan, and Lionel Richie will be back in the judges' seat as new episodes will premiere in 2027.
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2: Cape Fear weather from the Cumulus Media Weather Center.
3: Tonight, temperatures cool down slightly into the upper 70s and lower 80s, but the forecast for Tuesday looks almost identical to today, with that scorching heat making a return. For Tuesday, you can expect highs to be in the middle to upper 90s, but feeling closer to 110 with mostly clear skies. From the WECT First Alert Forecast Center, I'm meteorologist Grace Conaway.
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9: In Cape Fear, there are some big problems on 421 at 140. A couple of accidents occurred. This is causing jammed up traffic in both directions. Plus, there are delays on 140 on the ramps to exit onto 421 itself. Britt Dixon, right now traffic.
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6: 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Please, some love for them.
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16: Tonight, temperatures cool down slightly into the upper 70s and lower 80s, but the forecast for Tuesday looks almost identical to today, with that scorching heat making a return. For Tuesday, you can expect highs to be in the middle to upper 90s, but feeling closer to 110 with mostly clear skies. From the WECT First Alert Forecast Center, I'm meteorologist Grace Conaway.
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14: Hey, you know when you sleep at your mom's house in that tiny bed?
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2: 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Russell Dickerson and his wife Kaylee announce baby number 3 is on the way, and Russell is Parenthood's biggest fan.
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10: 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No one's here.
1: 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Don't say that.
10: 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Dallas
1: don't
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10: 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It's really sad. Lauren just pushes hotkeys.
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10: Dallas, I've got to stop. 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I got to buy a lottery ticket.
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1: Hey, this is Dominic Janitis, listening in from Waupun, Wisconsin. Shout out to my brother Tyler Bacon.
0: What would you like to hear?
1: We got to go with Good News by Shaboozey. Thank you.
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